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8: Will dip down to about 67 tonight under partly cloudy skies. Winds out of the south, 10 to 20 miles per hour. Daytime highs approaching 87 tomorrow. Ample sunshine expected. Tomorrow night, lulls of a low around 58. Partly cloudy Thursday with a high of 79. 85 Friday. Looking at the long range, 87 Saturday, 82 Sunday, and 80 on Monday. For the 104.9 Max Country Weather Center, I'm meteorologist Tulua Lockwood. Currently, it's 81 degrees.
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4: Partly cloudy tonight, lows around 67. Winds out of the south, 10 to 20 miles per hour. Ample sunshine expected tomorrow. Daytime highs approaching 87. Lows dip down to about 58 tomorrow night. Mainly clear skies. Upper 70s Thursday, mid-80s Friday. Taking a look at the extended forecast, 84 Saturday, 79 Sunday, and 78 on Monday. For the 104.9 Max Country Weather Center, I'm meteorologist Tulua Lockwood. Currently 79.
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1: Lows dip down to about 67 tonight under mainly clear skies. South winds 10 to 20 miles per hour. Ample sunshine expected tomorrow. Highs level off around 87. Lows level off around 58 tomorrow night. Mainly clear skies. Partly cloudy Thursday with a high of 79. 85 Friday. A peek at the extended shows. 84 Saturday. 79 Sunday. And 78 on Monday. For the 104.9 Max Country Weather Center, I'm meteorologist Tula Lockwood. 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
7: Lows dip down to about 67 tonight under mainly clear skies. South winds 10 to 20 miles per hour. Ample sunshine expected tomorrow. Highs level off around 87. Lows level off around 58 tomorrow night. Mainly clear skies. Partly cloudy Thursday with a high of 79. 85 Friday. A peek at the extended shows. 84 Saturday, 79 Sunday, and 78 on Monday. For the 104.9 Max Country Weather Center, I'm meteorologist Tula Lockwood. 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

the perfect country and western song. I wrote him back a letter and I told him it was not the perfect country and western song because he hadn't said anything at all about mama, or trains, or trucks, or prison, or getting drunk. Well, he sat down and wrote another verse to the song.

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11: Mainly clear tonight with a low of 69. Winds out of the south, 15 to 20 miles per hour. Daytime highs approaching 87 tomorrow. Ample sunshine expected. Lows around 58 tomorrow night. Mainly clear skies. A blend of clouds and sun Thursday with daytime highs approaching 79. 85 Friday. Looking further out, 84 Saturday, 79 Sunday, and 78 on Monday. For the 104.9 Max Country Weather Center, I'm meteorologist Tulua Lockwood. Right now, it's 70 degrees.
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3: Mainly cleared overnight with a low of 69. Winds out of the south, 15 to 20 miles per hour. Highs around 87. Wednesday, bright sunshine expected. Lows around 58. Wednesday night, mainly clear skies. Partly cloudy skies Thursday, with daytime highs approaching 79. 85 Friday. Looking further out, 84 Saturday, 79 Sunday, and 78 on Monday. For the 104.9 Max Country Weather Center, I'm meteorologist Tulua Lockwood. Currently, it's 70 degrees.
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4: Mainly cleared overnight with a low of 69. Winds out of the south, 15 to 20 miles per hour. Highs around 87. Wednesday, bright sunshine expected. Lows around 58. Wednesday night, mainly clear skies. Partly cloudy skies Thursday, with daytime highs approaching 79. 85 Friday. Looking further out, 84 Saturday, 79 Sunday, and 78 on Monday. For the 104.9 Max Country Weather Center, I'm meteorologist Tulua Lockwood. Currently, it's 70 degrees.
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0: South winds 15 to 20 miles per hour. Daytime high is approaching 87. Wednesday, ample sunshine expected. Lows around 58 Wednesday night. A mix of clouds and sun Thursday, with daytime highs approaching 79. 85 Friday. From the 104.9 Max Country Weather Center, I'm meteorologist Jennifer Wojcicki. Currently 70.
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0: A blend of clouds and sun and dry, Thursday and Friday, upper 70s, Thursday, mid-80s, by Friday. From the 104.9 Max Country weather.
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1: Well, life on the farm is kind of laid back. Ain't much an old country boy like me can't hack. Thoroughly to rise, early in the sack. I thank God I'm a country boy.

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saw the old man's face. Front page obituary, he was a millionaire. He left his fortune to some guy he barely knew. His kids were mad as hell.

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5: 69 overnight under partly cloudy skies, south winds 15 to 20 miles per hour. Wednesday, 87. Mainly clear skies. Wednesday night, lows of a low around 59. A blend of clouds and sun and dry. Thursday and Friday, upper 70s. Thursday, mid 80s by Friday. From the 104.9 Max Country Weather Center, I'm meteorologist Jennifer Wojcicki. Currently, it's 72 degrees.
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7: Highs level off around 87. Today, under sunny skies, northwesterly winds 15 to 20 miles per hour. Lows level off around 59. Tonight, mainly clear skies. Daytime highs approaching 79. Tomorrow, sunshine mixed with clouds at times. Seasonal temps Friday and Saturday with highs in the mid 80s. Chance for storms Saturday. From the 104.9 Max Country Weather Center, I'm meteorologist Jennifer Wojcicki. Currently, it's 73 degrees.
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1: It is going to be hot and it's going to be windy today. That northwest wind at 15 to 35 miles per hour may gust to around 45 miles per hour at times. We'll see mostly sunny to partly cloudy skies and high

0: the upper 80s to around 90. We could see a spot shower or thunderstorm late Friday into Saturday, but the better chance for precipitation does come over Father's Day weekend, unfortunately. Scattered showers and thunderstorms are possible on Saturday with a high in the upper 80s, and then on Sunday, more scattered showers and thunderstorms a possibility, but a little cooler with those high temperatures in the lower 80s. From the Channel 8 Storm Alert Team, I'm Chief Meteorologist Rusty Dawkins, and this has been your Weather on the 8's forecast. Tune in to KLKN at 4:30, 5, 6, and 10 p.m. to catch me every weeknight.
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Good morning, hello, I am Gene. Going to be sunny and windy today with a high at 85, currently

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1: Mornings in the country. Welcome to Wednesday morning. Hello, I am Gene. I am joined by Alex. Good morning. How are you?
2: I am doing swell. Happy Wednesday, Gene.
1: All right. I really had to think about what day it was. I don't know why I'm off this week. You know, sometimes, like if we have a Monday off or a Friday off, sometimes it's easy to get confused. This is just a regular week, and I really and truly, is it Wednesday? I don't know.
2: You're doing great.
1: I'm doing the best I can.
2: You know what can make your day better?
1: What's that?
2: You can get fried apple pie next week.
1: I saw that.
2: For the first time in over three decades, we are honoring, I guess, America's 250th birthday with McDonald's fried apple pie. I've never had it because it hasn't been here for 30 years. Is it? As much as, I mean, people are hyping this up.
1: Well, here's one thing that you need to know. If you've never had McDonald's fried apple pie, they fry it at the heart of an active volcano.
2: Awesome.
1: Because it is so hot. I mean, you're tempted to get it, you know, you purchase it and you just want to eat it right away. You got to let that thing cool down for a while because I don't know what they heat them up in, but the pie filling is seriously like lava. It is unbelievable, but it's so good. I mean, again, we're going on memory. You know, in my mind, everything 35 years ago was
2: true.
1: Better.
2: This is fair.
1: So it might be the most wonderful thing in the world, or maybe my memory's just skewed. One of the two.
2: Let me take you back in time for those who are super excited about this. 1968 was the year, and McDonald's introduced both the fried apple pie and the Big Mac.
1: Mm.
2: Fast forward to 1992, McDonald's replaced that fried apple pie with a baked version in most of their stores.
1: Yep. Like I said, I don't know how they made it. And in my memory, it was wonderful, but I do remember burning the roof of my mouth and my tongue multiple times on the old fried apple pie.
2: You can enjoy it again.
1: All right. I don't know if you said this is actually not something that happened yesterday, but they figured out what happened yesterday. Did you see the dramatic footage all over the internet of the hotel in Lincoln exploding?
2: Crazy. It's wild.
1: Yes, it literally explodes. Well, they have found the culprit. Well, not the culprit, but the cause. Somebody had thrown a cigarette in a plant. They threw a lit cigarette in a plant. The plant caught on fire. The wall caught on fire. And it just, luckily.
2: Kind of. Can I back you up a little bit?
1: Yes, please.
2: So that's kind of what happened, but it was smoldering up in the attic.
1: Yes.
2: And then it was a smoke explosion. So it's not like this whole thing was engulfed in flames to begin with.
1: Yes. Now, luckily, somebody did see the smoke coming out of the roof, and they called the hotel, and they were able to evacuate the hotel. Nobody was injured, luckily, but the hotel is a complete and total loss, $7 million in damage, because somebody couldn't put their cigarette in an ashtray.
2: Ouchie.
1: So, all
2: right.
1: Oh, good. Let's get this day started. We'll do that with more music, and we'll do it next. Mornings in the Country.
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13: Highs level off around 87. Today, under sunny skies, northwesterly winds 15 to 20 miles per hour. Lows level off around 59. Tonight, mainly clear skies. Daytime highs approaching 79. Tomorrow, sunshine mixed with clouds at times. Seasonal temps Friday and Saturday with highs in the mid-80s. Chance for storms Saturday. From the 104.9 Max Country Weather Center, I'm meteorologist Jennifer Wojcicki. Currently, it's 72 degrees.
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0: have owned multiple pickups in my life, and I can refute that theory. Joe Diffie and Pickup Man, Brooks and Dunn, Only in America, also in there. A song that I'm guessing wasn't very popular in Canada. That's just tossing that out there. Let's talk summer. 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

0: I'm Alex Makovicka, joining you with a recap of yesterday's market activity on the Rural Radio Network. That comes with expectations for higher cash cattle this week. August live cattle closing nearly $6 higher, blasting through key chart resistance levels. Ross Baldwin with AgMarket.net.
1: We really just exploded above every major resistance level that we've got on the charts we've been following, as well as closed well above every major moving average.
0: Behind that strength, stronger box beef values helping restore confidence in the market.
1: It is a phenomenal sign to see, because one of the biggest questions in the, across this cattle market is beef demand and the consumers. And can they stand in here and continue to pay these prices? And the fact that the cutout found the support that it did in that low 390s level is an extremely telling sign.
0: Choice in the afternoon print up 453 to 399.58. Select up 44 cents to 376.85. He says cash cattle trade remaining quiet to start the week, but feedlots continue to hold leverage as supplies remain historically tight.
1: Numbers continue to remain tight. Cattle feeders continue to have, you know, leverage right now with tighter numbers. So I think the Packers, they're going to have to step out into this thing even before the cattle on feed report on Friday and try to start getting some

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10: Highs level off around 87. Today, under sunny skies, northwesterly winds 15 to 20 miles per hour. Lows level off around 59. Tonight, mainly clear skies. Daytime highs approaching 79. Tomorrow, sunshine mixed with clouds at times. Seasonal temps Friday and Saturday with highs in the mid-80s. Chance for storms Saturday. From the 104.9 Max Country Weather Center, I'm meteorologist Jennifer Wojcicki. Currently, it's 72 degrees.
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1: Mornings in the country, Wednesday morning. Alex, I got to say, this next story kind of, I don't want to say scared me. It didn't scare me. I'd say it shocked me a little bit. How about that? Shall we talk about something that happened

0: Did you hear this story?
1: My goodness gracious.
0: It was a group plot, I guess. And what their plan was is they were going to fly drones loaded with explosives over the UFC

0: kill high-ranking officials.
1: And all of that was documented.
0: All of that was documented. Five people were arrested, and the ringleader, or the supposed ringleader, was a 31-year-old man named Abraham Alvarez, and he owned a church in western Nebraska, and that was supposedly their safe zone, where if they were supposed to, you know, run, that's where they were all going to meet, was in western Nebraska, not this part of the state, but the town. So very, very scary stuff there. That's right in our backyard.
1: That's
0: Alex.
1: Way too close to home. If you would have told me Omaha, I would have been like, I think for most of Nebraska, if things happen in Omaha, it's like, well, that's close, but also they're kind of their own thing over there.
0: Yeah, and he is, this Abraham Alvarez is from Omaha, but apparently they arrested him at this church that he owned in Western, and they learned of the plot only on June 10th. And what this event happened on June 14th, I think, so just a few days before it, they found out about the plot, and the FBI arrested him and four other men. They were all in different states. They were using an encrypted app to communicate. I'm not exactly sure how they busted that, but I guess all is well that ends well.
1: That's why they're the FBI.
0: Yeah, exactly. Exactly. Very, very scary, though. Like I said, we don't usually have to worry about things like this in our backyard.
1: More scary for the people who live in Western and Saline County.
0: Yes. Very, very scary. Yeah. So, luckily, it was all foiled. The FBI did what we want the FBI to do, and they foiled the plot, and all's well that ends well. So there it is. Like I said, just shocked me a little. I don't want to say scared. Scared isn't the right word, but we're supposed to be immune to things like this in this part of the world, and apparently we're not. So I'm going to go reflect on that for a while I do some music, all right?
1: All right, sounds good.
0: Let's do that. Coming up next, Mornings in the Country.
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1: It is going to be hot and it's going to be windy today. That northwest wind at 15 to 35 miles per hour may gust to around 45 miles per hour at times. We'll see mostly sunny to partly cloudy skies and high temperatures in the afternoon, right around 90 degrees. On Thursday, the wind tries to calm down a little bit, but we'll see temperatures cool off. Highs in the lower 80s to middle 80s with mostly sunny to partly cloudy skies. On Friday, we try to warm back up with mostly sunny skies and highs in the upper 80s to around 90. We could see a spot shower or thunderstorm late Friday into Saturday, but the better chance for precipitation does come over Father's Day weekend, unfortunately. Scattered showers and thunderstorms are possible on Saturday with a high in the upper 80s, and then on Sunday, more scattered showers and thunderstorms a possibility, but a little cooler with those high temperatures in the lower 80s. From the Channel 8 Storm Alert Team, I'm Chief Meteorologist Rusty Dawkins, and this has been your Weather on the 8th forecast. Tune in to KLKN at 4:30, 5, 6, and 10 p.m. to catch me every weeknight.
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1: Mornings in the country, Wednesday morning. I am Gene. She is Alex. Good morning.
2: It is the dawn of a new era, Mr. Gene Curtis.
1: Uh-oh, what's happening here?
2: Look, we started COVID and everybody realized that a lot of their work they could do from home.
1: Yes.
2: Didn't have to do in an office. And now that companies are like, hey, you got to come to the office. They're like, nope, I don't want to do that. So they've gone to a new trend, and it's called micro shifting. Have you heard of this?
1: I have not heard of micro shifting.
2: Maybe you listening this morning are part of the micro shift trend.
1: Okay, let's hear more.
2: At its core, this is what it is. It's just a small adjustment in your work schedule or location to tailor it around your personal life a little bit more, okay? And it usually comes without some sort of formal request for like a big schedule change.
1: Okay.
2: We've got a traditional shift. 9 to 5. Thank you, Dolly. Okay. Rigid, reliable, a little bit soul crushing. Okay. Mm-hmm. You're here from 9 to 5.
1: Not very flexible.
2: The formal flexible shift has gone to 7 a.m. to 3 p.m. Usually approved by HR. A lot of people have gone to that. But the micro shift is where people start to tweak a little bit.
1: Okay. Tell me more.
2: Starting work at 8:15. Taking a 90-minute lunch break, okay, run an errand, hit the gym, do whatever you want to do, and then you log off at 5:45 p.m. So you log all the same hours, you're hitting all your deadlines, you're still in the same spot, but you've micro-shifted your work day. Have you felt yourself doing this?
1: Well, you know, not with this job.
2: Okay.
1: I've mentioned in the past, I worked a research job for 15 years. I worked from home for 15 years. And what they would do is they would send you your work and you got it done when you got it done. And so I kind of set, this is when my son was still in elementary school. And so I had to, you know, take him to school and pick him up and various things. And so I kind of did that. I would start at, you know, 9 o'clock in the morning and work until noon. And then I'd start again at like 2 and work until 3:30 or whenever. I mean, I did do that at one time in my life. I did not realize this was a new trend. Maybe I'm a trendsetter.
2: You're not. Don't kid yourself. Okay, let me ask you this, because I've worked the same hours for the past decade. Do you feel like you were still a good, productive human being and were able to balance work and life? Or were you scrambling all the time?
1: I will say, and this is again, working from home. This is

0: not working from an office, it takes discipline. Mm-hmm. I mean, when you're working from home, you don't have a boss looking over your shoulder telling you to get your work done. You have to be in charge of yourself, and yep. it takes discipline. But I think I got a lot more done back then because I worked by myself. There were no distractions. You know, here, I always want to see what you're doing. I want to see what they're doing. I never want to work. I want to converse. And when you're at home,
1: that's true.
0: When you're at home by yourself, it's either work or be bored. So.
1: You know who's laughing at us right now?
0: I don't know who.
1: People who don't work like this. People who do not clock in and clock out.
0: That's true.
1: We know you're there. We know you can't relate to this morning. But we are asking you this morning about what your work schedule looks like. Again, for you blue-collar people who just do outstanding things and you do it to get the job done,
0: mm-hmm.
1: you can cackle at us in the comments. That's fine.
0: There is one thing. I have said this, and I did work a factory job when I was a teenager. It was my summer job. And there's something to be said for clocking in at this time and clocking out at that time. I mean, I actually enjoyed that. So sometimes not having such a rigid schedule is a little bit harder. There you go. We'd love to hear from you. Head over to our Facebook page and let us know what your schedule is. Our schedule says more music is ready to go next. Mornings in the Country.
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1: Highs level off around 87. Today, under sunny skies, northwesterly winds 15 to 20 miles per hour. Lows level off around 59. Tonight, mainly clear skies. Daytime highs approaching 79. Tomorrow, sunshine mixed with clouds at times. Seasonal temps, Friday and Saturday, with highs in the mid-80s. Chance for storms, Saturday. From the 104.9 Max Country Weather Center, I'm meteorologist Jennifer Wojcicki. Currently, it's 72 degrees.
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0: Country's all-time hits, 104.9 Max Country. There is Zach Brown. Hello, good morning. I am Gene. Such an exciting week around here. Of course, summer is just really getting started, and there's so many fun things to do. But this is a big one because it is Zephyr Fest weekend, and I am welcoming in once again Jen and Barb. Thank you very much for coming in today. Hello, how are you?
1: Good morning. Thanks for having us again.
2: Yes, good morning.
0: All right, let's talk about Zephyr Fest coming up this weekend. Now, first of all, for people that are new to Zephyr Fest, tell us a little bit about it. Rocking for a Reason is what we call it. So
1: yes, this will be our 6th annual Zephyr Fest Rocking for a Reason. It's a free will donation festival at the York County Fairgrounds. Every year we pick a different foundation to donate the funds to, and this year we are donating the funds to the York Suicide Prevention Coalition.
0: All right, and there's some very important information. You mentioned this goes on at the York County Fairgrounds. There has been a slight change of venue for this weekend, though, right?
1: Yes, usually we are outside, right, in the area where all the...
0: like the parking.
1: The parking area, and that's where all the rides are during the fair. But this year, we are switching it to the Mercantile Building. There is a chance of rain for Saturday, but that is not going to stop us. So we are very fortunate to be able to rent the Mercantile Building. So we will have the stage set up in there. We'll have cornhole set up in there, and it'll also be fenced off, and our food trucks will still be over there. But a little bit different, but it will be inside this year because we are predicting rain this Saturday, and we don't want to stop, and we want to keep going, and we want to have some fun and raise some funds for a good cause. So it will be inside the Mercantile Building. Parking will be in the midway is what Brandon calls it. Mm-hmm. So please come and have some fun.
0: And you said this is the 6th year, and so far, really and truly, weather-wise, Zephyr Fest has been pretty lucky.
1: But we've been very lucky. Last year, it was really windy and a little warm, but we still had about 600 people there, so people still wanted to have fun. And then once the weather cooled up and the wind went away, about 6 o'clock, everybody started showing up. So it was still a good, great turnout, but rain is a little bit wet, and you know, we got some very expensive equipment coming, so we'll just be inside this year, and we're still going to have it.
0: You know what? Inside, outside, it's still going to be a great time. And
1: Absolutely.
0: Like you mentioned, it's all for a great cause this year. It's the York County Suicide Prevention Coalition, and we've got the suicide wall is going to be there. Barb, tell me a little bit about that. So
2: yes, the suicide wall is actually a really cool idea. We have a banner that we put up, and you can bring pictures, and we have markers, and you can bring pictures of your loved one that you've lost and write a little note to them. If you don't have pictures, then you can just write a note, a message of goodwill or whatever really you want, positive messages or whatever. If you don't have a picture and you want to email, you can actually send it to Soaring for C. And that email address is soaringforc@gmail.com. And Misty Brulliette, she will get those printed off, and we'll get those hung up for you. And if you want to put a message with it, we'd be more than happy to write that for you as
0: All
2: well.
0: All right. Excellent. A very cool idea. Now let's talk a little bit more about the event. It's happening Saturday, now happening in the Mercantile Building. Let's talk times, let's talk bands, let's talk all the things that are going on. So
1: our doors will still open at 2 o'clock, and the doors will still open at 2 o'clock, and the cornhole and the first band will start performing at 3 o'clock. And this is a free will donation event. The York Suicide Prevention Coalition, they'll be at the front gate collecting donations because they use those donations for many things in our community. They've got the walk, and they have the signs around town, and they've brought in, like last year, they had the speakers at the high school, which was fantastic. Mm-hmm. So they do a lot in our community and provide scholarships as well. So we do want to raise a lot of good money for them because of all the things they do, bringing awareness. So the first band is at 3 o'clock, and that would be The Wicked. They got country rock, kind of like Whiskey Myers sound to them. They're very mm-hmm. fun. I like those guys. After The Wicked, we have the Kyle Saylor Band, who is definitely a Grand Island favorite. They are a York favorite. They're just a great group of guys with good music, good vibes.
0: Yes. And they've been one of the longtime supporters of Zephyr Fest.
1: They have.
0: Too,
1: so. You know, this will be their 5th year. They only missed the 2nd year, but they've come every year, and they've been great supporters. We're so thankful for them. After the Kyle Saylor Band, we have an acoustic showcase featuring Brandon Logsdon and Isaac Soulsley. During that acoustic showcase, we are having a hula hoop contest. Forbes has donated some items for it, and then we've got other donations for the hula hoop contest. So we're really excited about that.
0: I'm going to have to try, and that might be worth the entertainment value right
1: there. I want to see you hula hoop.
0: It's not going to go well, I can tell you that right now.
1: You might win a snow cone or an ice cream cone, but I'm really looking forward to having you hula hoop. We're going to get you up there.
2: We might need some donations or something to see how long it can go.
0: We might need some donations for my medical care afterwards. My hips don't move like that.
1: So. Hips don't lie, you know. After the acoustic showcase, we have Chaos in Motion. They are a local group that are pretty new to the scene. They started, I think, playing a year and a half ago. And they've been having some really fun, upbeat rock music. They used to come and watch Zephyr Fest.

0: every year, and we appreciate their support. And now this year they are performing at it. So that's really exciting to have people looking forward to coming, and now they're looking forward to performing at it.
1: So that's great.
0: We love supporting local, and they're fun. We're excited. Last but not least, we have Matic Impulse. You know, they've had multiple names, whether you know them by Iron Zephyr or Matic Impulse. They've been in York for 20 some years performing, and we're excited to have their original music from the Matic Impulse days in the early 2000s. No matter where you hung out in York County, you probably know them, or you went to school with them, or Brandon probably fixed your window somewhere.
1: <That's>
0: Everywhere
1: true.
0: We go, I look at them windows. So, but he's played some good music. They all work really hard, and I've been listening to their music for the past couple years, and it's been fun hearing their memories, and they had a good time back in the day.
1: And this is basically their 20th reunion.
0: Yes, show. Their 20th reunion. Isaac is now working on a slideshow of pictures and videos, and I'll have a projector playing of them from back in 2006 and all that. So this will be fun.
1: It's going to be a great time. And again, we want to remind everybody, it's still at the York County Fairgrounds,
0: yes.
1: But because of impending weather, and we're looking at like an 85% chance of rain on Saturday. We love the rain. But the show must go on.
0: Absolutely.
1: Right?
0: You know, I guess 12 inches of rain in 2 weeks isn't enough. So bring it on. But yeah, we will be inside. You could still bring chairs, but obviously you won't need a tent when you're inside. Our bounce house is small enough. We'll still have the bounce house set up. We'll still have face painting set up for the kids. We're doing a 50-50 raffle as well. And also Brandon Logston, he built a custom guitar, and that's his donation every year. He builds this guitar, and we will be raffling that off as well. The picture of the guitar is on Facebook. It looks pretty cool. This is a free will offering event inside the Mercantile Building at the York County Fairgrounds.
1: All right. It's going to be a great time. It's coming up this Saturday. Doors open at 2. The show starts at 3, and it goes until we feel like going home, right?
0: Absolutely. It usually goes to about 10, 11 o'clock.
1: All right. Excellent. More information can always be found on your Facebook page. Just look up Zephyr Fest on Facebook. It's all right there. Right?
0: Yes, we definitely post a lot on Facebook. So check out our Facebook if you have any questions, or if you want to see more information, go to Zephyr Fest on Facebook. And if you want more information about the York Suicide Prevention Coalition, they also have a Facebook page. Plus, you can go to the Soaring for Sea Facebook page or the J.J. Vanderheiden Memorial Facebook page.
1: All right. Excellent work. We'll see you again coming up Friday. And Brandon and Isaac are coming along.
0: Yep.
1: Time,
0: we'll
1: right?
0: have the Matic Impulse boys here. Well, two of them, you know. you know, the drummer never comes, like you always
1: he
0: say.
1: He never comes. So.
0: But Isaac and Brandon will be here Friday.
1: All right. Excellent. Well, thank you very much, ladies, for coming in. Thank you for all the hard work that you do. And I guess we'll see you again Friday morning, okay?
0: Yep. Thank you.
2: Thank you.
1: We'll be right back. More music next. Mornings in the Country.
3: Good Wednesday morning on the Rural Radio Network. I'm Alex Makavica with a look at today's agriculture news. Health officials are warning about a growing tick-borne condition that can leave people allergic to red meat. You've probably heard of the condition. It's known as alpha-gal syndrome, developing after bites from certain ticks, most commonly the Lone Star tick, that's found across much of the eastern and southern United States. Unlike Lyme disease, the condition is not caused by a bacteria or a virus. Instead, the bite can trigger an immune response, causing allergic reactions to beef, pork, lamb, and sometimes dairy products. The CDC estimates roughly 450,000 Americans may have developed the condition. A different tick, the Asian longhorn tick, has been in the news for transmitting Tularemia in cattle with detections in Nebraska last month. Nebraska farmers and ranchers facing financial, legal, or transition planning questions can get free one-on-one assistance through upcoming farm and ranch financial clinics that are being offered by the Nebraska Rural Response Hotline.
4: We're seeing a lot of financial distress. Or individuals wanting second opinions on a cash flow, kind of wanting to know options and legal rights to debt collection or anything kind of along some distress situation. But we also have been doing a lot of estate and transition planning.
3: That's Michelle Soule with the Rural Response Hotline. She says their clinics will cover a range of topics, and confidentiality, she says, is a key part of the program. Upcoming clinics are scheduled in Fairbury tomorrow and then Norfolk next Tuesday, June 23rd. You can get more information by calling the Rural Response Hotline number. And a Nebraska student is among the recipients of a national scholarship awarded by Youth for the Quality Care of Animals. Haley Reimers of Lincoln receiving a

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8: Highs level off around 87. Today, under sunny skies, northwesterly winds 15 to 20 miles per hour. Lows level off around 59. Tonight, mainly clear skies. Daytime highs approaching 79. Tomorrow, sunshine mixed with clouds at times. Seasonal temps, Friday and Saturday, with highs in the mid-80s. Chance for storms, Saturday. From the 104.9 Max Country Weather Center, I'm meteorologist Jennifer Wojcicki. Currently, it's 72 degrees.
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0: Goodness gracious, Gene, that's terrible. You don't even check your mail.
1: Well, everything I have is paid online now, so we're good that way.
0: We're asking you this morning to be honest with us.
1: Mm-hmm.
0: Okay. What time do you actually clock in and clock out? We've talked about this trend where working from home was the bee's knees for a while, and now people are micro shifting their schedules. So boss says, hey, you can't work from home. You got to be here. The negotiation is, that's fine, but here's going to be

0: but school gets over at 3. That is so incredibly inconvenient when you have kids. So.
1: Beyond that, okay, every doctor's office, every dental office, every eye doctor, everything that you have to go have an appointment for, 5 o'clock, done.
0: Mm-hmm.
1: We're closed as well. Sorry that you have work, but you're going to have to miss work to come get your teeth cleaned.
0: And that's where this comes in handy when things are a little bit more flexible. Now, there's a lot of countries out there, and I'm not saying we need to follow the lead of other countries, but I believe like France recently went to 32-hour work weeks and supposedly it's doing wonders for them. I'm actually looking more flexible hours. I've done a little research here, Alex. Gives you increased productivity because you can adjust your schedule to, well, basically what you're

0: 4 and out at 4 p.m. and out at 8 a.m.
1: I got to tell you, I worked overnights for a year. I don't know how people do it. Half dead all the time when I worked overnights.
0: There's no way that Katie is not a nurse, because she says she's in at, how do you say it, 2008. She's in at 2000 and out at 0800.
1: That, I don't know. Military
0: I was going to say, I hear my father-in-law say things like that as well. So
1: I notice Eric chimed in. Eric is actually one of my former coworkers when I used to work from home. And he said, I start work around 8 and I end around 4:30. Since I work from home, I set my own schedule. And that, like I said, that had its advantages. There's some times that I miss that, but also I'm a social butterfly. Working from home is hard.
0: It's hard. It's for sure. Tammy says, as a teacher, I don't think I ever really clock out.
1: I get that 100%. All right, we would love to hear your answer. Be honest. What time do you actually clock in and clock out? And we'll be right back. We never clock out when it comes to music. More next, Mornings in the Country.
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1: It is going to be hot and it's going to be windy today. That northwest wind at 15 to 35 miles per hour may gust to around 45 miles per hour at times. We'll see mostly sunny to partly cloudy skies and high temperatures in the afternoon, right around 90 degrees. On Thursday, the wind tries to calm down a little bit, but we'll see temperatures cool off. Highs in the lower 80s to middle 80s with mostly sunny to partly cloudy skies. On Friday, we try to warm back up with mostly sunny skies and highs in the upper 80s to around 90. We could see a spot shower or thunderstorm late Friday into Saturday, but the better chance for precipitation does come over Father's Day weekend, unfortunately. Scattered showers and thunderstorms are possible on Saturday with a high in the upper 80s, and then on Sunday, more scattered showers and thunderstorms a possibility, but a little cooler with those high temperatures in the lower 80s. From the Channel 8 Storm Alert Team, I'm Chief Meteorologist Rusty Dawkins, and this has been your Weather on the 8th forecast. Tune in to KLKN at 4:30, 5, 6, and 10 p.m. to catch me every weeknight.
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Check in with Alice again in a few minutes with Bet You Didn't Know. I bet you did know. This is Kenny Chesney, Max Country.

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1: Mornings in the country. It's Wednesday morning. I am Gene. I am joined again by Alex. Did you know it's time for Bet You Didn't Know?
2: Today makes me question why we do things the way we do sometimes.
1: Mm-hmm.
2: It's National Eat Your Veggies Day. Okay. We planted a garden this year. And every year, well, we plant a garden every year. Every year, we plant a whole row of radishes.
1: Yes.
2: I don't know why, because I think they are one of the most, like, have you ever just bitten into a raw radish?
1: Yes. It'll clear your sinuses out, that's for sure.
2: Real quick. Why do we plant them? Who is eating them?
1: You know, that's a good question. I seem to recall, and again, we're going back a long time here, as a kid, we'd dig them up, wash them off, and just eat them like candy.
2: No way. You ate them raw.
1: I think. I seem to remember that. May have been onions. I don't know. But I think they're mainly used as like garnishes on salads and stuff. Does anybody actually just really eat a radish anymore?
2: So. You cannot tell me, Gene, that anybody actually likes the taste of a radish.
1: Unless you're trying to clear your sinuses out. I'm not exactly sure what they're here for.
2: We have here. So many of them that I started looking up ways to be able to digest a radish. Like, I'm not just going to throw them away. Like, why do we plant them if I don't? Like, that's the dumbest thing. But anyway.
1: Feed them to your goats.
2: Well, and evidently you can cook them, like steam or bake them, kind of like a potato.
1: I don't think I have ever had a cooked radish.
2: So. I'm going to have to try it and I will report back. But anyway, I digress. Okay. Vegetables do not actually want to be eaten.
1: Imagine
2: I don't blame
1: that.
2: Them. I don't blame them. Many produce natural toxins and bitter compounds. They're their little defense chemicals to discourage animals from grazing them. Mm-hmm. And I can confirm that that's not true because the rabbits eat up my garden like no other.
1: But they probably won't touch the radishes, will they?
2: So. Probably not. Broccoli, cabbage, kale, Brussels sprouts all come from the exact same wild plant.
1: Really?
2: But some selective breeding turned it into multiple vegetables. That's mind-boggling.
1: I did
2: broccoli,
1: know...
2: Broccoli, cabbage, kale, Brussels sprouts.
1: I knew that broccoli did not occur in nature. I knew that broccoli was cultivated to be what it is, but I did not know that about the others. So.
2: Wild. Carrots were originally purple, not orange. You can still get purple carrots, but they were selectively bred.
1: And you got to wonder, why orange? Why wasn't purple good enough? Purple carrots?
2: I don't know. I don't know if they taste different. Have you ever had a purple carrot?
1: Not that I know of.
2: I'm not sure. Garlic was used as a natural pest control way before we understood chemistry, but its sulfur compounds are the reason we do that.
1: I was literally just reading a story about that last night, that garlic is supposed to help repel mosquitoes, which... You know, fortunately for me, isn't a problem because mosquitoes hate me anyway. But there you go. Rub a little garlic on you.
2: Yeah. All right. One last one. Tomatoes at one time were feared in Europe. People thought they were poisonous.
1: Mm-hmm.
2: Wealthy people basically got sick and would die after eating tomatoes. It was later discovered that it was lead in their plates reacting with the acid of the tomatoes.
1: Mm-hmm. Poor tomatoes. They were thought to be poisonous for hundreds, maybe thousands of years, and it was just the rich boneheads who were eating them.
2: Yep, it's true. There you go. Happy National Eat Your Veggies Day.
1: All right, eat your veggies and enjoy it with more great music. We'll do that next. Mornings in the Country.
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10: Sunshine expected today with daytime highs approaching 87. Northwesterly winds 15 to 20 miles per hour. Lows level off around 59. Tonight, mainly clear skies. A mix of clouds and sun. Tomorrow, daytime highs approaching 79. Temps near average Friday and Saturday with highs in the mid-80s. Chance of thunderstorms Saturday. From the 104.9 Max Country Weather Center, I'm meteorologist Jennifer Wojcicki. Currently, 73.
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0: Country's all-time hits. 104.9 Max Country, Alabama, walking in a little high cotton. Poor pitiful me, Terry Clark, also in there. If you are a fan of the Eagles, have we got a treat for you. The Southern California Legends, Hotel California, A Salute to the Eagles, is going to be playing a big show at the Grand Island Casino and Resort. 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
2: 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Grains rallied overnight after some export business. This morning's flash sales included 372,000 metric tons of soybeans to an unknown buyer that is suspected to be China. Traders are still looking for China to buy up to 25 million metric tons of U.S. soy by the end of the year. Corn futures were up about a nickel last night, with the weather forecast looking bearish ahead with cooler, wet weather. And areas of the eastern Corn Belt are starting to have concerns about too much moisture, while regions to the west are still too dry. Wheat futures also rallied with concerns about the weather and crop quality. And cattle were higher on Tuesday with strong support from box beef. The expectation for cash business this week is higher prices to keep supporting this rally.

0: Black corn is up a nickel at 4.18¾. December up 4.5 at 4.47. July soybeans are up 7¾ at 11.37½. November up 8.5 at 11.55. July Chicago wheat up 13 at 6.09. September up 12¾ at 6.17. July Kansas City wheat up 10¼ at 6.44. September up 10½ at 6.51½. July soybean meal up 270 at 307.50. July bean oil up 18, up 14 at 73.03. June live cattle are down 20 cents at 255.10. August down 72 at 248.50. August feeders down 105 at 365.82. September down 102 at 364.25. And lean hogs for August up 12 cents at 95.17 here on the Rural Radio Network.
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4: Sunshine expected today with daytime highs approaching 87. Northwesterly winds 15 to 20 miles per hour. Lows level off around 59. Tonight, mainly clear skies. A mix of clouds and sun. Tomorrow, daytime highs approaching 79. Temps near average Friday and Saturday with highs in the mid 80s. Chance of thunderstorms Saturday. From the 104.9 Max Country Weather Center, I'm meteorologist Jennifer Wojcicki. Currently 73.
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blue, drifting off to the evening news. She said, honey, what would you do if you'd have never met me? I just laughed, said, I don't know. I could take a couple

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1: Mornings in the country, Wednesday morning, the middle of the work week, and well, we're talking about your work day. 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
2: Micro shifting.
1: Micro shifting.
2: We have to label everything, Gene.
1: Of course. And micro seems to be the hot term here lately, but micro shifting is, okay, people who were allowed to work from home are being asked to return to work, but they're returning to work with altered schedules to more fit their lives, and it's called micro shifting.
2: Not really sure that that's how the negotiation table actually works. Diane's boss is the worst, though.
1: Oh, my.
2: She said, my last boss usually got to work 15 minutes to an hour late and then clocked out whenever she well pleased. What a great example she set with a smiley face.
1: No kidding. That's the kind of boss I long to be.
2: So. We're asking you to be honest. What time did you actually clock in and clock out? And in this world of micro-shifting, those people are the worst who just, they don't even adhere to their own schedule. It's just whatever they want to do.
1: Mm-hmm. One thing that I've learned, and we've gotten lots of great answers. No two answers have been the same.
2: Not a single two answers.
1: And I hate to tell her this, but Dolly Parton is 100% wrong. There has not been one single 9-to-5 response. Not one. So that's a fallacy.
2: I think about getting to work, and I know there's retail places that don't open until 9 or 10 o'clock, but especially in the summer, June 17th is today, and the sun is up 4 or 5 hours before that.
1: Oh, yeah.
2: I can't imagine waiting until 9 or 10 o'clock

0: to go to work.
1: Oh, yeah. I come to work. I leave my house shortly after 5, and it's already light.
0: Yes. So. Yeah. So. Crazy. We've got oddly specific answers, like Dan, who says 5:54 a.m. to 2:06 p.m. Dan does not miss that 2:06 p.m. clock out.
1: That is true. Of course, there's a lot of people that work odd shifts, I will say. Mm-hmm. Like Jeff does 5 a.m. to 5 p.m. Jeff, that is a long, long day. I hope he doesn't do those 7 days a week.
0: I hope not. But, if he works his own operation, it probably is the case. Especially, it's hay season right now, and you just got to get it done whenever the weather cooperates.
1: I don't think, and of course, we have a lot of farmers out there. Farmers don't actually have hours. They work when there's work to be done.
0: And this is true.
1: Is it ever done? No, not really. I'm assuming that Tony is either retired or independently wealthy. His answer was never.
0: Tony.
1: He does not clock in. Either he's on the clock 24 hours a day or he's not. One of the two. So
0: he's probably chiming in from his vacation home in Arizona.
1: Exactly. We did have somebody chime in from the UK this morning. That was very cool. I always love when we hear from people. But his answer was very standard. I think it was like 8:15 to 5:30 or something like that.
0: Yep.
1: So even in the UK, they're slaves to the grind. So, all right, we would love to hear your answer. Head over to our Facebook page. Give us a like if you haven't done so yet, and let us know, honestly, when do you clock in and when do you clock out? We're not clocking out, but we're wrapping up this portion of our day. You go forth, be fruitful. I'll be right back with more music next. Mornings in the Country.
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1: Good morning. 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July corn is up 4 at 417 and 3 quarters. December up 3 and 3 quarters at 446 and a quarter. July soybeans up 4 and a quarter at 1134 and a quarter. November up 5 and a quarter at 1151 and 3 quarters. July Chicago wheat up 10 and a half at 606 and a half. September up a dime at 614 and a quarter. July Kansas City wheat up 10 and a quarter at 644. September up 10 and 3 quarters at 651 and 3 quarters. June live cattle are up 40 cents at 255.70. August up 35 at 249.55. August feeders up 27 at 367.15. September up 30 at 365.57. August lean hogs are up 75 cents at 95.80. And class 3 milk for July down 8 at 16.27. 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

0: time zone am I on? What country am I in?
1: It doesn't matter. It's 5 o'clock somewhere.
0: It's always on 5 in Margaritaville, come to think of it.
1: Yeah, I heard that.
0: You've been there, haven't you?
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Then I got me a transmission and all the chrome. 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

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About that time, my wife walked out, and I could see in her eyes that she had her doubts. 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

Now this is a Cottonmouth, a negatory on the cost of this machine there, Red Rider. You might say I went right up to the factory and picked it up, it's cheaper that way.

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1: 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July corn is up 4.5 at 418.25. December up 4.75 at 447.25. July soybeans up 4.25 at 1134.25. November up 5.25 at 1151.75. July Chicago wheat up 13.5 at 609.5. September up 14 at 618.25. July Kansas City wheat up 11.25 at 645. September up 11 at 652. June live cattle are up 2 pennies at 255.32. August down 65 at 248.55. August feeders down 97 at 365.82. September down 132 at 363.95. August lean hogs are up $1.42 at 96.47. October up 107 at $81. 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
5: Clear skies today with highs around 85. Winds out of the northwest, 20 to 25 miles per hour. Lows level off around 59. Tonight, mainly clear skies. Sunshine mixed with clouds at times. Tomorrow, high temperatures reach up to 79. Seasonal temps Friday and Saturday with highs in the mid-80s. Chance of thunderstorms Saturday. From the 104.9 Max Country Weather Center, I'm meteorologist Jennifer Wojcicki. Currently, it's 77 degrees.
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1: 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July corn is up 5 1/4 at 419. December up a nickel at 447.5. July soybeans up 5 1/4 at 1135.25. November up 6 at 1152.5. July Chicago wheat up 16.5 at 612.5. September up 16 3/4 at 621. July Kansas City wheat up 17 1/4 at 651. September up 17 at 658. June live cattle are up 20 cents at 255.50. August down 32 at 248.87. August feeders are down 72 cents at 366.15. September down 105 at 364.22. August lean hogs are up $1.17 at $96.22. October up 90 at $80.82. And class 3 milk for July down 18 cents at $16.17. 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
3: Clear skies today with highs around 85. Winds out of the northwest, 20 to 25 miles per hour. Lows level off around 59. Tonight, mainly clear skies. Sunshine mixed with clouds at times. Tomorrow, high temperatures reach up to 79. Seasonal temps, Friday and Saturday, with highs in the mid-80s. Chance of thunderstorms, Saturday. From the 104.9 Max Country Weather Center, I'm meteorologist Jennifer Wojcicki. Currently, it's 79 degrees.
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a good-hearted woman, Waylon and Willie, on Max Country Country's all-time hits. Parker with you on this Wednesday afternoon. Sign up for the Max Country Summer Block Party, and you can win a $100 gift card to Magnolia's Boutique in Central City, a boutique store in Central City. Sign up for that. We are giving away the prize Friday morning. Gene will make the announcement on the morning show. So you got 2 days to get signed up today or tomorrow. Do it right now. Why not? It's a Thursday afternoon. I've got Sawyer Brown to kick it off.

0: join us up in Stromsburg on Saturday, and we'll just enjoy the whole weekend up in Stromsburg as they have the Swedish Midsummer Festival, the 74th edition up in Stromsburg, Friday, Saturday, and Sunday. But Saturday morning, we'll be up there live during the Midsummer Market. The arts and crafts vendors there at the town square from 9 a.m. to 11. Gene Curtis will be up there. That event goes from 9 a.m. to 4 there on Saturday, but they have events all weekend long, Friday night, Saturday, Sunday. They have their car, motorcycle, tractor show on Sunday. They've got a parade at 6 o'clock on Saturday night, and plus a chicken barbecue on Friday night. So check them out up in Stromsburg, the Swedish Midsummer Festival, the 74th edition up in Stromsburg. And we'll be there live on Saturday morning right here on Max Country. More music coming up next from Craig Morgan. Got Reba McEntire and Brooks and Dunn, plus some Garth Brooks, all after this.
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0: Brooks, Papa Loved Mama on Max Country. Garth has night two of Summerfest in Milwaukee, Wisconsin tonight. He played night one last night, night two there tonight. Then he goes overseas later this month. He starts kind of some European dates beginning June 27th at Hyde Park in London. One of the best live performers, not just in country music, but any genre. Garth Brooks doesn't get much better than that. Rodney Atkins coming up next, some Travis Tritt and Merle Haggard. Stay tuned. It's Max Country.
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1: 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July corn up 6 to 420. December up 6 1/4 at 448 3/4. July soybeans up 2 3/4 to 1133. November up 3 1/4 at 1149 3/4. July wheat in Chicago up 15 1/2 at 611 1/2. Hard red winter wheat up 16 1/2 to 650 1/4. Minneapolis spring wheat up 12 at 647. On the livestock side of things, June live cattle up 7 cents at 255.37. August down 72 cents, 248.47. August feeders down 35 cents, 366.52. September off 62 cents, 364.65. August lean hogs up 140 to 96.45. October up 122 at 81.15. 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
4: 84 this afternoon, under clear skies. Northwest winds, 15 to 20 miles per hour. Mainly clear skies, tonight, 59. Partly cloudy, tomorrow, high temperatures reach up to 79. Seasonal temperatures, Friday and Saturday, with highs in the mid-80s. Chance of thunderstorms, Saturday. From the 104.9 Max Country Weather Center, I'm meteorologist Jennifer Wojcicki. Right now, it's 81 degrees.
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Country's all-time hits, 104.9 Max Country. Parker with you just after 1 o'clock on a Wednesday. At the College World Series in Omaha, they're just starting the final four teams there. It's North Carolina and West Virginia at 1 o'clock. Starts right now here on ESPN. And then Oklahoma and Georgia, that's later tonight at 6 o'clock. I'll tell you what, it's been a lot of fun following the West Virginia fan base, enjoying their first ever CWS trip. If you've been up in Omaha at the Ballpark Village or watching it on TV, you've probably seen them sing this song. And I'm really rooting for the Mountaineers. I hope we can keep seeing this song being played over speakers in Omaha, Nebraska. Here's John Denver on Max Country. Go Mountaineers!

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0: Crawl by Tracy Bird on Max Country. Today, June 17th, is National Eat Your Vegetables Day. This would have been a nightmare day for me as a kid. Luckily, though, I grew up. I learned to like vegetables. I like a lot of them. Some of them, no thanks, but eat your veggies today. So if you're making dinner tonight, make sure, yeah, add some vegetables to it. National Eat Your Vegetables Day today. Parker Sizer with you. I'm signing off today on this Wednesday. We'll talk to you all tomorrow on a Thursday. Trace Adkins and Patty Loveless and George Jones. That's who's coming up next. It's Max Country.
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1: Time now for a settlement minute on the Rural Radio Network. July corn closed up 7 1/4 to 421. December up 6 1/4 to 448 3/4. July soybeans up 2 to settle at 1132. November up 2 3/4 at 1149 1/4. July wheat in Chicago settling up 16 3/4 to 612 3/4. July Kansas City up 18 3/4 at 652 1/2. Minneapolis spring wheat in September up 13 at 640.

cents to settle at 367.42. September up 37 at 365.65. August lean hogs up 145 to 96.50. October up 135 at 81.27. Class 3 milk in June down a penny.

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11: 84 this afternoon, under clear skies. Northwest winds, 15 to 20 miles per hour. Mainly clear skies, tonight, 59. Partly cloudy, tomorrow, high temperatures reach up to 79. Seasonal temperatures, Friday and Saturday, with highs in the mid-80s. Chance of thunderstorms, Saturday. From the 104.9 Max Country Weather Center, I'm meteorologist Jennifer Wojcicki. Right now, it's 81 degrees.
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Just this old guitar and an empty bottle of booze. Now, I don't blame him because he run and hid, but the meanest thing that he ever did was before he left, he went and named me Sue. Well, he must have thought that it was quite a joke, and it got a lot of laughs from lots of folks. Seems I had to fight my whole life through. Some gal would giggle and I'd get red, and some guy'd laugh and I'd bust his head. 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

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I tell you, I fought tougher men, but I really can't remember when. He kicked like a mule and he bit like a crocodile. I heard him laugh and then I heard him cussing. He went for his gun and I pulled mine first. 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He said, son, this world is rough, and if a man's gonna make it, he's gotta be tough. And I know I wouldn't be there to help you along. So I give you that name and I said goodbye. I knew you'd have to get tough or die. And it's that name that helped to make you strong. Yeah. He said, now you just fought one hell of a fight, and I know you hate me and you got the right to kill me now, and I wouldn't blame you if you do. But you ought to thank me before I die for the gravel in your guts and the spit in the eye, cause I'm the that named you Sue. Yeah, what could I do? What could I do?

0: 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And if I ever have a son, I think I'm gonna name him Bill or George, anything but Sue. I still ain't that man.
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1: With Ag News, I'm Steve White. Biofuels as catalyst. That's the theme for a study conducted for U.S. Farmers and Ranchers in Action. CEO Kevin Burke.
2: We are at a crossroads for U.S. agriculture. Productivity continues to increase across American farms. We're just coming off our largest crop on record. At the same time, evolving transportation trends and declining gasoline demand threaten existing ethanol markets that many rural economies depend on today. This study outlines a path forward.
1: Increasing biofuel demand can literally transform U.S. agriculture.
2: As S&P Global Energy makes clear, sustaining investment in American agriculture will require more demand, not less. If we allow farmers to expand into new markets for biofuels, we can transform American agriculture.
1: Maryland farmer Chip Bowling, U.S. FRA Vice President, says farmers are under a level of pressure they haven't seen in decades.
3: American agriculture is at a turning point. Costs for fuel, fertilizer, and other farm inputs are too high. Crop prices have stayed mostly flat, if not trending down, and many farm families like mine are feeling the financial pressures not seen since the 80s farm crisis.
1: Kelsey Barnes, senior advisor to Ag Secretary Brooke Rollins, said biofuels, one of the issues she works on, and reports like this make a tough job easier.
4: Without the science, the research, the data to back up everything that we want to do on biofuels, it wouldn't be possible. So a lot of the very technical conversations and even sometimes political conversations that I have either with the White House or the Department of Energy or Treasury come down to what does the science say?

0: A dad can become a hero in life's little moments. He catches their falls.
1: Thank you, Dad.
0: And also teaches them how to grow. 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This Father's Day and every day, keep your family connected with Vero Wireless.
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0: expected this afternoon, with daytime highs approaching 84. Northwesterly winds 20 to 25 miles per hour. Lows dip down to about 59 tonight, mainly clear skies. Sunshine mixed with clouds at times. Tomorrow, daytime highs approaching 79. Turning warmer Friday and Saturday, with highs in the mid-80s. Chance for storms Saturday. For the 104.9 Max Country Weather Center, I'm meteorologist Tula Lockwood. Right now, 81.
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1: On this afternoon's channel final bell on the Rural Radio Network, Arlen Suderman, chief commodities economist at StoneX Financial, broke down the China trade deal.
2: They committed last October to buying 12 million metric tons in the current marketing year that ends August 31. And they've essentially done that. Then they committed to 25 million metric tons in each of the next 3 years. I'm skeptical of that. Number one, we won't have 25 million metric tons to sell them with our strong biofuel program. So that would take some significant rationing. That would be a big market mover, I would anticipate, if that were to actually happen. USDA's balance sheet seems to imply about 15 million metric tons that they've priced in. It's about 60% of the commitment. And that's the level of what China bought of what they committed to in the Phase 1 trade agreement during Trump 1.0.
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2: Bright sunshine expected this afternoon, with daytime highs approaching 84. Winds out of the northwest, 15 to 20 miles per hour. Slight chance of rain showers tonight. Lows dip down to about 58. Partly cloudy skies. A blend of clouds and sun tomorrow. Slight chance of rain showers. Highs level off around 79. Low 80s Friday, mid 80s by Saturday. For the 104.9 Max Country Weather Center, I'm meteorologist Tulare Lockwood. Right now, it's 82 degrees.
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Rodney Atkins on Country's All-Time Hits, 104.9 Max Country of the All-Time, usually means Merle. 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
1: For your Wednesday evening, temperatures in the 60s and 70s. Winds will still be a bit breezy off into parts of some spots. Once the sun goes down, we should see those winds relax. And then Thursday morning, waking up temperatures in the 40s out towards the west, 50s and then 60s in eastern Nebraska. Now there could be a chance across and along I-80 Thursday morning for a few sprinkles, maybe a few raindrops that hit you. We're going to have some morning cloud cover due to that system off towards our east. A few light sprinkles possible Thursday morning. Other than that, we're looking at mostly sunny to partly sunny skies for your Thursday. Warmer temperatures out towards the west, looking at the low to upper 80s. And then off towards the east and north for Thursday afternoon, looking at temperatures in the 70s and lower 80s. As going to your Friday, looking at some increasing cloud cover, as that's going to be due to the moisture increase, so partly sunny. And then temperatures in the 70s and 80s. Still tracking some severe weather on Saturday. Looks like Saturday afternoon into late Saturday evening, southwest to east movement. From the Channel 8 Storm Alert Team, I'm meteorologist Houston Alt.
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Clint Black and Winona here on Max Country. Beautiful day today. Going to see more of the same tomorrow. Low 80s for the high temperature. Keeping an eye on Saturday and Saturday night for some potential heavy rains. We'll talk about that on the weather forecast. Same old.

0: Rhett Atkins, country's all-time hits, 104.9 Max Country. Had a beautiful day today. We're going to have more of that coming up for the rest of this week. 79 tomorrow, 85 and sunny on Friday. And then Friday night late, we do have a slight chance of showers, but really we're looking at Saturday and Saturday night with a chance of a shower, maybe a thunderstorm overnight Saturday night. And some of the storms could produce heavy rainfall. So not on the severe side, it looks like right now, but the potential for some heavy rain does exist again Saturday or Saturday night. Sunday's high around 79, 76 on Monday. And we have overnight lows in the upper 50s. That is not June weather, but we'll take it.
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0: Tim McGraw getting down on the farm. 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

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A good Wednesday to you and yours. The 17th of June. We have passed the midpoint already. Hard to believe it, right? Here's George Strait.

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9: Partly cloudy tonight with a slight chance for showers. Lows around 58, northwesterly winds 8 to 15 miles per hour. Sunshine mixed with clouds at times tomorrow. Slight chance for showers. Daytime high is approaching 79. 56 tomorrow night, clear skies. Low 80s Friday with a chance for storms. Warmer Saturday with highs in the mid-80s. Storms continue. For the 104.9 Max Country Weather Center, I'm meteorologist Tula Lockwood. 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

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Welcome to your 5 o'clock hour. My name is Eric, with you for a little while longer this evening. Ronnie Millsap is on your radio. Toby Keith, Chris Young, and Sawyer Brown, all coming up.

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1: For your Wednesday evening, temperatures in the 60s and 70s. Winds will still be a bit breezy off into parts of some spots. Once the sun goes down, we should see those winds relax. And then Thursday morning, waking up temperatures in the 40s out towards the west, 50s and then 60s in eastern Nebraska. Now, there could be a chance across and along I-80 Thursday morning for a few sprinkles, maybe a few raindrops that hit you. We're going to have some morning cloud cover due to that system off towards our east. A few light sprinkles possible Thursday morning. Other than that, we're looking at mostly sunny to partly sunny skies for your Thursday. Warmer temperatures out towards the west, looking at the low to upper 80s. And then off towards the east and north for Thursday afternoon, looking at temperatures in the 70s and lower 80s. As we go into your Friday, looking at some increasing cloud cover, as that's going to be due to the moisture increase, so partly sunny. And then temperatures in the 70s and 80s. Still tracking some severe weather on Saturday. Looks like Saturday afternoon into late Saturday evening, southwest to east movement. From the Channel 8 Storm Alert Team, I'm meteorologist Houston Hill.
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Toby Keith, you ain't much fun. We never criticize the grammar of the musicians. We'll just leave that though. Especially this one, on. It's Chris Young on Max Country.

0: Sawyer Brown, the race is on. Don't forget, we have got some great sports coverage coming up this weekend. And yes, I'm fully aware that it's summertime and that the sports should just be like baseball. Well, first of all, we do have baseball. The Vincent Senior Classic going on here in York as they play host to Aurora along with Grand Island, Bellevue, and Omaha teams for the Vincent Senior Classic. 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And again, you're looking under the sports tab for the Vincent Senior Classic. It's also summertime football, and it's Father's Day weekend coming up this weekend, which means the Sertoma 8-Man All-Star Classic is in action at Hastings College. We've got the live exclusive video broadcast of this year's game. Excited to have Jason Jorgensen join us for that broadcast. Yours truly on the production squad, and we're looking forward to a great day Saturday. We're going to keep any of that heavy, stormy stuff away and going to have a great football game for the East and West Sertoma 8-Man All-Star Game. 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A quick programming reminder, those games won't be on the radio. They are just video broadcast. You'll see the full video. You'll see some instant replay, I think, from football. Looking forward to that coming up this weekend, the Sertoma All-Star Game on Saturday. 6 p.m. kickoff with the broadcast starting at 5:30.
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1: Hey, you got to stand for something. Are you
0: Aaron Tippin at the Butler County Fair. Don't miss it.
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2: Bailey Zimmerman. Hudson Westbrook. And Cole Wetzel. Are headlining Nebraska's ultimate three-day country party this summer. June 25th through 27th. The Country Drive Music Fest in Ashland, Nebraska. Joining the

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7: Partly cloudy tonight with a slight chance for showers. Lows around 58, northwesterly winds 8 to 15 miles per hour. Sunshine mixed with clouds at times tomorrow. Slight chance for showers. Daytime highs approaching 79. 56 tomorrow night, clear skies. Low 80s Friday with a chance for storms. Warmer Saturday with highs in the mid 80s. Storms continue. For the 104.9 Max Country Weather Center, I'm meteorologist Tulu Lockwood. Right now, it's 81 degrees.
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3: Partly cloudy tonight with a slight chance for showers. Lows around 58, northwesterly winds 8 to 15 miles per hour. Sunshine mixed with clouds at times tomorrow. Slight chance for showers. Daytime highs approaching 79. 56 tomorrow night, clear skies. Low 80s Friday with a chance for storms. Warmer Saturday with highs in the mid 80s. Storms continue. For the 104.9 Max Country Weather Center, I'm meteorologist Tulua Lockwood. Right now, it's 81 degrees.
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